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That's right, house is the only sound from the underground that'll set your soul free. I want to go back.

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I blasted off the planet, rock that caused catastrophe, and it matters more because I had it. Now I had, I thought about wreaking havoc on an opposition. Kinda shocking, they want a static with precision. I'm automatic, quarterback, I ain't talking second, pack it up, I don't panic, batter up. Who the baddest, it don't matter, cause we is your th-